The human spine is made up of a series of bones called vertebrae, connected together by ligaments and muscles. The spine is designed to protect the spinal cord, the superhighway that carries electrical signals from the brain.

with human design. And it's a body of work. It's something I've gone very, very deeply into. I've completely dropped everything else I did, all other activities, and I just completely devote myself to playing with human design. Human design. 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Human design. 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Human design. 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Radio Atlantis.

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Please do not be alarmed. Remain calm. Do not attempt to leave the dance floor. The DJ booth is conducting a troubleshoot test of the entire system. Somehow, while the party was in progress, an unidentified frequency has been existing in the system for some time.

I want to play a game. Up until now, you have spent your life among the dead, piecing together their final moments. You're good at this because you, like I am, also dead. Dead on the inside. You identify more with a cold corpse than you do with a living human. I believe you want to join your